right. 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

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We play house music.

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This last record right here is my favorite. 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
1: If you don't like something, change it. 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If you don't have enough time, stop watching TV. Life is simple. 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